let's get the party started. See you at the bar, you was hardly talking. That's when I knew that your heart was scarring. Friends to lovers need a part to star in. Like, wait, babe, let me ask your pardon. This ain't Gucci, this is Prada, darling. If you want something, you can know.

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2: Hey fellas, I'm talking to you, you, you too. Do you guys know who I'm talking to? Those of you who go out and stay out all night and have the next day. You want to.

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See you at the bar, you was hardly talking. That's when I knew that your heart was scarring. Friends to lovers need a part to star in. 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
0: Oh, I love you, Ken.
2: Свою пинала, все начали ты свод мига сняла, а у как йоу.
3: See what the boy, you was hardly thought. That's when I knew that your heart's scarred. Friends, the love's near a part to start. Like, hey, let me ask the boy. This ain't Gucci, this is Prada's art. If you want